0: seven now.
1: Okay, guys, ready, Viv?
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1: Neil?
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Who says I can't get stoned? Who says I can't be free from all of the things that I used to be? Rewrite my history. Who says I can't be free? It's been a long night.

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Call up a girl that I used to know. Fake love for an hour or so. Who says I can't get stoned? Who says I can't take time?

my heart, 'cause I couldn't dance. You didn't even want me around. And now I'm back to let you know I can really shake 'em down.